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0: 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So your party trick is Courtney Love said that Nirvana would never, ever mess with Limp Bizkit.
1: Hey, Jamie, what are you doing under there?
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2: 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Yep, just making a few new adjustments here. Yep, that's what I'm doing. I'm doing that. Dropped in a sweet dual overhead sensory thingy and tweaked the flux resonance, too. Yeah, crank that baby up to 1.21 gigawatts.
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2: 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Man, I'll tell you, the dust bunnies are getting into those things.
1: 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And you're just making up phrases like flux resonance?
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1: Another explosive season of football action has arrived. And what does that mean? 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Oh, that's nice. 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
9: All right, High Teams, we're getting down to the nitty-gritty, the last two songs. 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
10: Yes, thank you so much.
9: You're very welcome. 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
11: Anything? 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
9: 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So deep. Were you even paying attention?
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5: 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Or a highway to hell. 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

0: GTA's Rock Station, 94.9 The Rock, Billy Talent, Try Honesty, Freaking Out. That was Dexter and the Moon Rocks, 1008. It's Lorianne. You know when you're talking to your dog and you're using plain regular English, like full sentences, and you don't expect anything because, I mean, dogs don't speak English, but sometimes it looks like they really actually understand you, even though you're not using the high notes or not saying their favorite words. Scientists have found that dogs do what babies do to understand us better. They listen for consonants to figure out when one word ends and another begins. They are calling it consonant bias. And basically what they see here is evidence that unlike other mammals, dogs do this. They also process speech with a consonant bias. They brought 20 dogs and 20 humans into a lab and they played streams of nonsense words for them, some with consonant patterns, some with vowel patterns, and some with no pattern at all. And they all figured out this, that's what they do, consonant bias. And that's why sometimes the dog actually understands what you're saying. It gets deeper. I can't explain it, but your dog understands. So speak nicely to it.
1: 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And what does that mean? It's time to dip your toes into 94.9 The Rock's football pool. Oh, that's nice. 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

0: GTA's Rock Station, 94.9 The Rock, stuck on planet Earth. Brand new stuff called sun gazing. Not too much sun today, but, you know, little peaks here and there. Not a bad temperature, though. Tomorrow, sun cloud and 23, feeling like 25. We'll take it. I wanted to say congratulations to Brody. Brody was the one that scored Slipknot tickets. We're doing it all week, so lots of chances still to come. Plus, there's free stuff at therock.fm. If you want to join us for Generation Next Live, featuring a bunch of bands like Mountainhead and Avora Vale and Avalon Stone. It's happening at the Phoenix Concert Theater November 27th. We want you to be there, so let us know that you want to go.
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2: 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Are you a pusher or a puller?
3: Well, I usually read to find out if it's push or pull first.
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3: 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Younger than that.
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0: The Rock, the City in Color, what's happening? It's Maytel. How are you? Health Canada has issued a province-wide recall of raspberries. They could be sending you to the toilet. They've got norovirus contamination. So check your raspberries if they are from the Summerhill Market, apparently. That is where they're being sold. So if you've been in the city and you've eaten some raspberries and suddenly your tummy is doing a little grumbly, it's the berries.
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